made the bitches, yeah? He had to make the bitches because the bitches had to make other bastards and bitches. And we are here together.

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Her destination remains unknown. I will say that one thing we've been noticing, again, it's a very slow pursuit. 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

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If you had a good time, let me hear you say, oh, yeah. 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
1: I've been moving calm, don't start no trouble with me. Trying to keep it peaceful is a struggle for me. Don't pull up at 6 a.m.
2: Anything you guys want in the store is free, so grab whatever you guys want.

0: see. Thank God for what's happening right now. It might not be good, but thank God.
1: I do.
2: They wish and I wish and I wish and I wish and they wish and I wish. Yeah. I've been moving calm, don't start no trouble with me. 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
1: I brought toys for every single kid, so all the kids get toys.
2: Bad things. It's a lot.
1: I want you guys to go on a shopping spree on me. You guys can get whatever you want.
2: Yeah.

0: It's for the after school program, which we're really excited about.
1: We're also donating $50,000 to...
2: En Neuquén.
3: Es la hora 18:13.